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2: 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Don't you think I'm a little too young to be messed with like that? So convincing, you made it look fun. Laugh it off, but the damage is done. Saying, baby, just relax.

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1: 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Losing sleep, losing track of the tears I cry. Every drop is a waterfall. 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